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day you told me that you had found another, and you took off your golden wedding band, the one that you vowed you'd wear until death do us part. 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

0: I was out on the West Coast trying to make a buck, and things didn't work out. I was down on my luck. Got tired of roaming and bumming around, so I started thumbing back east toward my hometown. Made a lot of miles the first 2 days, and I figured I'd be home in a week if my luck held out this way. But the third night I got stranded way out of town at a cold, lonely crossroads. Rain was pouring down. I was hungry and freezing, done caught a chill, when the lights of a big semi topped the hill. Lord, I sure was glad to hear them air brakes come on, and I climbed in that cab where I knew it'd be warm. At the wheel sat a big man. He weighed about 210. He stuck out his hand and said with a grin, "Big Joe's the name." I told him mine, and he said, "The name of my rig is Phantom 309. Well, I asked him why he called his rig such a name. He said, "Son, this old Mac can put them all to shame. There ain't a driver or a rig running any line that's seen nothing but taillights from Phantom 309. Well, we rode and talked the better part of the night when the lights of a truck stop came in sight. He said, "I'm sorry, son, this is as far as you go, 'cause I gotta make a turn just on up the road." Well, he tossed me a dime as he pulled her in low and said, "Have yourself a hot cup on old Big Joe." When Joe and his rig roared out in the night, in nothing flat he was clean out of sight. Well, I went inside and ordered me a cup, told the waiter Big Joe was setting me up. Oh, you could have heard a pin drop. It got deathly quiet, and the waiter's face turned kind of white. "Well, did I say something wrong?" I said with a halfway grin. He said, "No, this happens every now and then. Every driver in here knows Big Joe. But son, let me tell you what happened about 10 years ago. At the crossroads tonight where you flagged him down, there was a busload of kids coming from town. And they were right in the middle when Big Joe topped the hill. It could have been slaughter, but he turned his wheels. Well, Joe lost control, went into a skid, and gave his life to save that bunch of kids. And there at that crossroads was the end of a line for Big Joe and Phantom 309. But every now and then, some hiker will come by, and like you, Big Joe will give him a ride. Here, have another cup, and forget about the dime. Keep it as a souvenir from Big Joe and Phantom 309.
1: Hey everybody, Andrew Ratajak here from the Back Road. Summer's gonna get a little bit busy for us this year, so we decided to shift into the Back Road Rewind. We're bringing back some favorite past episodes all season long. Same great music and same country feel right here on Grizzly Radios. We look forward to having you with us Friday, June 5th at 7 p.m. See you then.

Grizzly Internet Streaming will cure cancer and anything else that ails you. 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

0: wrote a song yesterday. I tried. It takes a lot of imagination sometimes to write a song and to really, really put something into it where somebody else can understand it and feel it. But we've been in several prisons, San Quentin and Folsom Prison and the Starkville, Mississippi jail, and the El Paso jail. And you wouldn't believe it. One night I got in jail in Starkville, Mississippi for picking flowers. I was walking down the street. I may sing that for you a little bit later on. I was walking down the street. What? Excuse me, I couldn't hear you. I was talking. I was walking down the street and, you know, going to get me some cigarettes or something. About 2 o'clock in the morning after a show, I think I was. Anyway, I reached down and picked a dandelion here and a daisy there as I went along, and this car pulls up. I said, get it the hell in here, boy. What are you doing? I said, I'm just picking flowers. Well, $36 for picking flowers and a night in jail. God damn. You can't hardly win, can you? Damn. No telling what you'd do if you'd pull an apple or something. Well, I'd like to do this song on behalf of all you guys here at San Quentin to kind of get back at whoever you want to out there. In my case, I'd like to get back at the fella down in Starkville, Mississippi that still has my $36. Well, I left my motel room down at the Starkville Motel. The town had gone to sleep and I was feeling fairly well. I strolled along the sidewalk neath the sweet magnolia trees. I was whistling, picking flowers, swaying in the southern breeze. I found myself surrounded. One policeman said, that's him. Come along, wildflower child, don't you know that it's 2 a.m.? They're bound to get you, 'cause they got a curfew. And you go to the Starkville City Jail. Well, they threw me in the car and started driving into town. I said, what the hell did I do? And he said, shut up and sit down. Well, they emptied out my pockets, took my pills and guitar picks. I said, wait, my name is all shut up. Well, I sure was in a fix. The sergeant put me in a cell, then he went home for the night. I said, come back here, you so-and-so. I ain't being treated right. Well, they're bound to get you, 'cause they got a curfew. And you go to the Starkville City Jail. I started pacing back and forth, and now and then I'd yell and kick my $40 shoes against the steel door of my cell. I'd walk a while and kick a while, and all night nobody came. Then I sadly remembered they didn't even take my name. At 8 a.m. they let me out. I said, give me them things of mine. They give me a sneer and a guitar pick and a yeller dandelion. They're bound to get you, 'cause they got a curfew. And you go to the Starkville City Jail. And you go to the Starkville City Jail.
1: 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My name is Cameron Dutcher, and Beer League is your Saturday night hangout for all of your hillbilly hits, your rockabilly relics, all of you creatures from the Blatz Lagoon. Rejoice, for it is Saturday night. You heard Johnny Cash with a song called Starkville City Jail at the top of this episode, and we have a little bit of trouble here in this episode. We've got double Johnny Cash. I've got a 4-pack of beers because we lost 2 on the ride home, and I have a 6-pack waiting on ice for our number 2 here on this episode. We've also got a visit from Gene Watson, Katie Lang, Tom Waits is stopping by. We've got Ray Charles stopping by, plus a little bit of off the beaten path country coming your way with some really cool stuff from Bob Seger, Charlie Daniels Band, the Maddox Brothers, and Rose. And I've got just a little bit of live music coming your way in this one. So stick around for all of that. I got another one from Johnny Cash lined up on the deck right now. This is Johnny Cash with a song called When It's Springtime in Alaska.

A voice that sounds like it may have gargled pea gravel. That was Tom Waits in a song called I Don't Wanna Grow Up. We had Katie Lang up before that with Summer Fling. We had Gene Watson with Love in the Hot Afternoon. And Johnny Cash at the top of that with When It's Springtime in Alaska, It's 40 Below. My name is Cameron Dutcher. You are joined in here at Beer League. So grab a cold one from the fridge, kick your feet up, and enjoy the next one. Because I've got some more music coming your way from Kenny Chesney. And a big hit from him, a song called Living in Fast Forward.

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Ray Charles with Rock House Parts 1 and 2 right here. We also have Rascal Flatts from 2006 released a song called Me and My Gang, coming off of Lyric Street Records. Kenny Chesney with Living in Fast Forward, an absolutely massive hit for him. And that catches you up here on the show. 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And I was reading a little bit from an author called Michael Finkel. The book is called The Art Thief, and it's about an art thief, of course, but he says art doesn't really make any sense for life because creating art consumes time, effort, resources without providing food, clothing, or shelter. It kind of defies everything that makes up life, but that's what makes us human. And that's what we do here on Beer League. That's what we're doing here on Grizzly Radios. We are doing this because we are passionate about it. And if you want to help us continue to do this, please donate at grizzlyradios.com. We are all over the map on this episode. I've got some more music coming your way from one of my favorite songwriters, Neil Young, a song called Two Old Friends.

A four-pack brew right there. That was Jimmy Buffett and a song called Tin Cup Chalice. Of course, you know that one, along with George Jones' White Lightning. We had Tom T. Hall with I Like Beer at the top of that one. Of course, this is Beer League, and I hope that you are in for the drink. We had the Kentucky Headhunters with Chug-a-Lug, and Neil Young way back at the top of that with Two Old Friends. This is Beer League. This is Saturday night. My name is Cameron Dutcher, and I want to let you know that drinking and driving, it ain't cool. Don't do it. We got more coming your way with a two-song set. This one is live from Fillmore East on April 25th, 1971. This is Grateful Dead and a song called Hard to Handle.

I was born in Louisiana. And at the age of 2, my mama told my papa, our little boy has got the blues. I grew up real fast, and I've traveled very far. One damn thing for sure, I was born to play the guitar. And I got a reputation, and everybody knows my name. I was born to play the guitar. People, I got blues running through my veins.

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I got a reputation.

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0: I got this young reputation, and everybody knows my name. What a guy that is. You know I was born to play this here guitar. I got the blues running through my veins.
1: You just heard Buddy Guy here on Beer League. That song is called Born to Play the Guitar. Buddy Guy sure was born to play the guitar. He is a fantastic writer, a fantastic player. I feel like that guy is blues to the bone. Grateful Dead, coming off of Live at Fillmore East from April 25th, 1971. Grateful Dead with Hard to Handle. A short two-song set here on Beer League, and that is because we are heading into hour number two here tonight. And I have a six-pack, like we often do, for the start of hour number two. This one features all American tunes. These are solely American tunes. We got some Toby Keith and Luke Combs and Riley Green and Scotty Hasting and Luke Bryan and Trisha Yearwood coming at you. This is Toby Keith and a song called American Soldier.

dressed up for success. From my head down to my boots, I don't do it for the money. There's bills that I can't pay. I don't do it for the glory. I just

A six-pack to go, starting off hour number two. That was Luke Bryan with Most People Are Good, a pretty big hit for him. Trisha Yearwood with X's and O's. We had Riley Green covering Toby Keith with Should've Been a Cowboy. We had Scotty Hasting with Fortunate Son covering Creedence Clearwater Revival. And Luke Combs with Middle of Somewhere. Starting us off was Toby Keith and American Soldier, a six-pack of American tunes to get us started off number two, our number two. We had Beer League here on Saturday nights. My name is Cameron Dutcher. If you are just joining us, don't worry, we got more music on the way. And if you want to hear this episode throughout the week, you can do so. 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Listen to everything. Everything here is good. We have DJs who care here at Grizzly Radio. So everything that you're hearing, all the music that you're hearing on all the shows is curated by people. It's curated by us here at the station, so you know you're getting something genuine. We are heading into something genuine right now. Genuine Detroit rock and roll. No, this is not country. It's off the beaten path country. Bob Seger and the Silver Bullet Band, a song called Trying to Live My Life Without You.

You guys feel funky tonight? Oh, yeah. 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It's an old Memphis song. Old Memphis song.

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little bit of rockabilly here on Beer League. That was Lemmy, Slim Jim Phantom of Stray Cats, and Danny B. Harvey, a band later known as Headcat, a song called Well, All Right. Some classic rock and roll there. But classic rock and roll to me sounds a lot like country, so it deserves its place here on Beer League. We had Maddox Brothers and Rose with Move It On Over. We had Patsy Cline with Loose Talk. Charlie Daniels Band up before that with Stay All Night, Stay A Little Longer. And Bob Seger and the Silver Bullet Band with Trying to Live My Life Without You. That catches you up here on the show, and it lets you know that the show is just about over. This is Beer League here on GrizzlyRadios.com, coming to you from the Wattash Listening Lounge. My name is Cameron Dutcher. I want to thank you for being here tonight. Remember that Beer League is a production of Grizzly Internet Radios. My name is Cameron Dutcher, and I want to thank you and our executive producer, Mr. Mark Grizz Grigorchek, for allowing me to be here on the station. I do love doing this show, and I want to thank all of our listeners for being here as well. 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We will be here playing all of that stuff for you, and I will be back next week with episode 184 right here on Beer League Saturday nights at 7 p.m. I'm going to leave you off with something awesome this week. I mentioned that band Headcat. They have a live album. Came out in 2011. It is called Live in Berlin. And we're going to play two tracks off of that back to back. The first is Let It Rock. The other one is Say Mama. So we will see you next time here on Beer League.

0: Thank you. I want to thank you all for coming out. It's our first time to play here, so thanks a lot. We won't forget you.
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Now in recent years, y'all, things sure have changed. So quick, we barely even noticed. But now it's plain to see that pretty soon there's gonna be not one country legend walking here among us. Like drive-in picture shows and the mom-and-pop stores, it kinda looks like they'll all be gone. Like a DJ when he plays.

Scientists recently discovered radio waves from a distant corner of the galaxy. Let's listen in. Country music? Well, that proves it. There's no intelligent life out there after all. Grizzly Radio.

I can give her are roses and love songs. A small-time country singer

Everybody, Andrew Ratajczak here from the back road. Summer's going to get a little bit busy for us this year, so we decided to shift into the back road rewind. We're bringing back some favorite past episodes all season long. Same great music and same country feel right here on Grizzly Radios. We look forward to having you with us Friday, June 5th at 7 p.m. See you then.

Now I was headed for the general store when a silly thing I seen. They make them in the city. It's called a magazine. I turned to page 32 and look at what I found.

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0: The highways that wind and wander over mountains and valleys and deserts and plains. I guess I've drove about all of them. 'Cause for the past 25 years now, the cab of a truck has been my home. And it'd be kind of hard for me to settle down and not be on the go. Well, I remember the first truck I drove. I was so proud I could hardly wait to get home to show my wife and little boy. And my little boy was so excited like when he saw his first snow. He wasn't old enough to say too many words. He just kept a hollering, "Giddy up, go, Daddy, giddy up, go." So that's what I named the old truck, Giddy Up Go. Ah, things wasn't too bad. Of course, I was gone an awful lot. And then after about 6 years of being in and out, I got home one day and found my wife and little boy gone. And I couldn't find out what happened. Nobody seemed to know. So from that day on, it's just been me and old Giddy Up Go. Oh, I've made a lot of friends at all the truck stops. And some of them would kid me about my little sign. Of course, they knew where I'd got the name. Of course, I told them about that little boy of mine. And how his first word about the truck was, Giddy Up Go. Well, today I was barreling down old 66 when up beside me pulled a brand new diesel rig, both stacks blowing black coal. And as he pulled around and back in front of me, a big lump came in my throat, and my eyes watered like I had a bad old cold. A little sign on the back of the truck that read, Giddy Up Go. Well, I pushed old Giddy Up and stayed right on him till the next truck stop where he'd pulled up. And I waited till he went in and I offered to buy him a cup. Well, we got to talking shop and I said, How'd you come by the name on your truck, Giddy Up Go? Well, he said, I got it from my pop. Dad used to drive a truck. That's what Mom talked about a lot. You see, I lost Mom when I was just past 16. And I lost all track of Pop. Mom said he got the name from me. Well, I shook his hand and told him I had something I wanted him to see. And I took him out to the old truck and brushed off some of the dirt so the name would show. And his eyes got big and bright as he read, Giddy Up Go. Oh, we had a lot of things to talk about, and buddy, I felt like a king. And now we've just pulled back on old 66, and he handled that rig better than any gear jammer that I'd ever seen. Well, now the lines on the highway have got a much brighter glow as we go roaring down the road, and me staring at little sign that reads, Giddy Up Go.
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The sun would get high and that mule would work, and old Rivers would finally say, whoa. He'd wipe his brow and lean back in the range and talk about a place he's gonna go. He'd say, one of these days, I'm gonna climb that mountain, walk up there among them clouds, where the cotton's high and the corns are growing, and there ain't no fields to plow.

0: She's dry. Down near them end, Mom said, son, you know old rivers die. Sitting here now in this new plowed earth, trying to find me a little shade. With the sun beating down across the fields, I see that mule, old rivers, and me. Now, one of these days, I'm gonna climb that mountain, walk up there among them clouds, where the cotton's high and the corns are growing, and there ain't no fields to plow. With the sun beating down across the fields, I see that mule, old rivers, and me.
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good looking thing, you. Yeah? Huh? Now, this is the killer speaking. Do I like what?

Everybody, Andrew Ratajak here from the back road. Summer's going to get a little bit busy for us this year, so we decided to shift into the back road rewind. We're bringing back some favorite past episodes all season long. Same great music and same country feel right here on Grizzly Radios. We look forward to having you with us Friday, June 5th at 7 p.m. See you then.

0: The music that country music has forgotten about can still be heard right here. Hi, this is Jay Dean, and every week I will play the songs that help make country music what it is today. 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

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I produce a show called Beer League here on Grizzly Radios. 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

heard the story of the hot rod race that fatal day when the Ford and the Mercury went out to play. Well, this is the inside story, and I'm here to say I was the kid that was driving that Model A. Well, it's got a Lincoln motor and it's really souped up, but that Model A body makes it look like a pup. It's got 12 cylinders and uses them all with an overdrive that just won't stall. It's got a 4-barrel carb and dual exhaust, 411 gears that can really get lost. It's got safety tubes and I'm not scared, the brakes are good and the tires are fair. I left San Pedro late one night, the moon and the stars are shining bright. Everything went fine up the Grapevine Hill, we was passing cars like they were standing still.

all of a sudden, like a flick of an eye, a Cadillac sedan had passed us by. A remark was made, there's a car for me, but then the taillights were all you could see. Well, the fellas ribbed me for being behind, so I started to make that Lincoln unwind. I took my foot off the gas, and man alive, I shoved it down into overdrive. Well, I wound it up to 110 and twisted the speedometer cable off at the end. I had my foot feet clear to the floor, I says that's all there is and there ain't no more. Went around a corner and I passed a truck, I whispered a prayer just for luck. The fenders was clicking, the guardrail post, the guys beside me were white as ghosts. I guess they thought I'd lost my sense, the telephone poles looked like a picket fence. They said slow down, I see spots, the lines in the road just looked like dots. Smoke was rolling out in the back when I started to gain on that Cadillac. I knew I could catch him and hoped I could pass, but when I did, I'd be short on gas. Went around the corner with the tires on the side, you could feel the tension. Man, what a ride. I said, hold on, I got a license to fly when that Cadillac pulled over and let me go by. And all of a sudden, the rod started knocking, went down in a dip, and she started rocking. I looked in my mirror, and a red light was blinking. The cops was after my hot rod Lincoln.

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In his hand was a note that his gal had wrote, and it proves that crime don't pay. Was the very same gal he robbed and stole for, naming her wedding day, naming her wedding day.

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Everybody, Andrew Ratajczak here from the Back Road. Summer's going to get a little bit busy for us this year, so we decided to shift into the Back Road Rewind. We're bringing back some favorite past episodes all season long. Same great music and same country feel right here on Grizzly Radios. We look forward to having you with us Friday, June 5th at 7 p.m. See you then.

of iron, 16 feet of rockin' boxcar, spot welded to her tail. Loaded down with mercantile, 10 bags of high-grade ore, two mothers, nurse, and babies, 7 miners, and the mail. Up the side of Sunshine Mountain by internal gas combustion, 8 Pierce Arrow pistons pulling 15,000 pounds of lead.

3% Rico. In the Valley of Dolores, they still talk about the Southern and her flock of flying geese. From the roundhouse at Ridgeway to the depot at Durango, all the tracks are gone for scrap iron.

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And that's not me judging you, that's just science. 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

0: The music that country music has forgotten about can still be heard right here. 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

0: I was out on the West Coast trying to make a buck, and things didn't work out. I was down on my luck. Got tired of roaming and bumming around, so I started thumbing back east toward my hometown. Made a lot of miles the first 2 days, and I figured I'd be home in a week if my luck held out this way. But the third night I got stranded way out of town at a cold, lonely crossroads. Rain was pouring down. I was hungry and freezing, done caught a chill, when the lights of a big semi topped the hill. Lord, I sure was glad to hear them air brakes come on, and I climbed in that cab where I knew it'd be warm. At the wheel sat a big man. He weighed about 210. He stuck out his hand and said with a grin, "Big Joe's the name." I told him mine, and he said, "The name of my rig is Phantom 309. Well, I asked him why he called his rig such a name. He said, "Son, this old Mac can put them all to shame. There ain't a driver or a rig a running any line that's seen nothing but taillights from Phantom 309. Well, we rode and talked the better part of the night, when the lights of a truck stop came in sight. He said, "I'm sorry, son, this is as far as you go, 'cause I gotta make a turn just on up the road." Well, he tossed me a dime as he pulled her in low, and said, "Have yourself a hot cup on old Big Joe." When Joe and his rig roared out in the night, in nothing flat he was clean out of sight. Well, I went inside and ordered me a cup, told the waiter Big Joe was setting me up. Oh, you could have heard a pin drop. It got deathly quiet, and the waiter's face turned kind of white. "Well, did I say something wrong?" I said with a halfway grin. He said, "No, this happens every now and then. Every driver in here knows Big Joe. But son, let me tell you what happened about 10 years ago. At the crossroads tonight where you flagged him down, there was a busload of kids coming from town. And they were right in the middle when Big Joe topped the hill. It could have been slaughter, but he turned his wheels. Well, Joe lost control, went into a skid, and gave his life to save that bunch of kids. And there at that crossroads was the end of a line for Big Joe and Phantom 309. But every now and then, some hiker will come by, and like you, Big Joe will give him a ride. Here, have another cup, and forget about the dime. Keep it as a souvenir from Big Joe and Phantom 309.
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0: And a big hello to all my classic country music loving fans all over the world. 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Coming up in about 3 minutes, you're going to hear a song about the 3rd of June, because we had the 3rd of June recently. You know what song that is. That's on the way, but we're paying tribute to Jack Green today. Jack Green had an awesome country music career after being one of the members of the Texas Troubadours, which was Ernest Tubb's touring band. His first big hit came in 1968. It was a monster called There Goes My Everything. It was number one on the country charts for 7 weeks in a row. It spent 21 weeks on the charts, even peaked at number 65 on the Billboard Hot 100. It was Jack Green's only crossover hit. This song also won several awards, including Single of the Year and Song of the Year. Kicking off the show, Jack Green, There Goes My Everything.
1: There

talking about the 3rd of June. Ode to Billy Joe, that, of course, the great Bobby Gentry. Here's a little trivia question for you. Do you know the pop song that started out with the words, "It was the 3rd of June"? It was Neil Diamond, 1977, with his song called Desiree. There you go, a little trivia for you. Welcome to Inspiration Corner. Let's go back and do an oldie but a goodie. This is one of my favorite of the songs that are filled with faith. It's my man, Hank Williams, and I Saw the Light.

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0: Yeah, there we go. Are you ready to feel old, everyone? Well, here comes your moment of feeling old. That song, Honey, Won't You Open That Door by Ricky Skaggs, was number one 42 years ago this week. 42 years ago, it was number one for Ricky Skaggs. And by the way, the song was written by the great Mel Tillis. Well, Mel Tillis also had a hand in one of the most famous early hits for Jack Green. And we're going to play that song for you and have so much more coming up in just a little bit. 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
0: 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So stick around, everybody. We're going to take a break. We're going to come back, and we're going to have Remake Heaven featuring the Wilburn Brothers and another big one from Jack Green. 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
0: And welcome back to the show. My name is Jay Dean. You're listening to Country Legends Jukebox. Coming up on Remake Heaven, we're going to hear one from the Wilburn Brothers, a great tune that they had out. And then we'll hear a remake of it from a big country star a couple of decades later. We're paying tribute to Jack Green today. And I mentioned a little bit ago a song coming up that was written by Mel Tillis. It's this one for Jack Green. What do you do when you have a number one song for 7 weeks in a row? Well, if you're Jack Green, you release the next single and have that go number one for 5 weeks in a row. Here's Jack Green and a Mel Tillis written song called All the Time.
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feel about family harmony. Love that. Welcome to Remake Heaven for today. Teddy and Doyle, the Wilburn Brothers, and Somebody's Back in Town. Big, big hit for them in their career. The remake actually came from Ricky Van Shelton from his album Loving Proof, and he did a stand-up job on this song.

Perry, Steve, and Rudy, the Gatlin brothers, and Love Is Just a Game from the early days of their career. Well, the Nitty Gritty Dirt Band went through a period on the pop scene back in the late 70s and into the early 80s where they were known as the Dirt Band. Wasn't Nitty Gritty Dirt Band, it was just the Dirt Band, and they had a couple of really incredible big hits, including this one with some help from Linda Ronstadt, An American Dream.

That cool music takes me to Jamaica, man. Oh, absolutely. An American Dream, the nitty-gritty dirt band, known as the Dirt Band at that time, with help from Linda Ronstadt. So Jack Green basically owned the charts for about a four-year period, 1966 up until about 1970. He packed a whole lot of hits into that 4 years. And the one we're going to have coming up was also a big hit for him. It did not hit number one, but it came close. We'll have more from Jack Green coming up. We're going to have Charlie McLean coming up with a big hit. And then on Songs I Thought Should Have Been a Hit, it actually was a hit back in 1984, but I thought it should have been a bona fide number one hit. I'll tell you why coming up in a bit.

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We're paying tribute today to the great music of Jack Green. He would have 5 number one hits in a 4-year period and could have had another one. Man, how bad do you have to beat on the door to number one to get there? This song by Jack Green stayed at number two for 4 weeks in a row. Number two for an entire month and didn't make it to number one. What song is it? Jack Green and What Locks the Door.

Most shows say they play classic country, but they don't. But we do. We play everything from the mid-1940s through the 1980s. Songs you love but may have forgotten about. This is Country Legends Jukebox with J. Dean.

absolutely beautiful voice from a beautiful soul, Charlie McLean, and a great song called Sentimental Old You. Welcome to Songs I Thought Should Have Been a Hit. This song is one of my favorite songs of the 1980s and one of my favorite songs by Vern Gosden. Listen to the story of this song. One day, Vern Gosden was sitting in his producer's office listening to songs for a new album when songwriter Dean Dillon showed up with a bottle of Jack Daniels in his hand. There were sheets of songs wadded up in Dean's pockets. This song was the one that he pulled out and played that day. Now, George Strait had recorded it in 1983, but he did not release it. And Vern Gosden decided he was going to try it. He released it. It became a top 10 song back in 1984. The reason I'm playing it here, it should have been number one. I think one of the coolest songs written. What would your memory do if it didn't have my mind to run through? What a great line. Songs I Thought Should Have Been a Hit, Vern Gosden.

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0: Coming up shortly in hour number two, more Jack Green plus one from Jack Green and Jeannie Seeley. 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
0: 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The show brought to you by BeHanFinancial.com. All right, coming up, a little Tex Ritter for you. We're going back to a song called Just Beyond the Moon. And then we're going to have our Forgotten 45 coming up. First of all, so Jack Green had a song go number one, and then another one went number one, and then he had one stall at number two for 4 weeks, and then he had another number one hit. Here's Jack Green, and You Are My Treasure.
4: Yeah.

and worldly acclaim, and a hunger for these things filled my very soul. But then you came along, and now I know I was wrong. For in your eyes I can see the greatest treasure in all the world, the treasure of your love.

Dad died, we wondered why my mother shed no tears. We asked her once about it, but she wouldn't tell us why. Instead, she'd walk outside each night and smile up at the sky. Then just before she left us, she called us to her side. She told us what my father said to her just before he died.

That goes back to 1967 for Tex Ritter, Just Beyond the Moon. Tex Ritter, by the way, was the father of John Ritter, who played on Three's Company, the sitcom, on television. There you go. So we're saluting Jack Green today. Jack Green had a really good partnership with Jeannie Seely. Jack Green and Jeannie Seely released a number of albums, had a number of hits, went on tour together, and later in their careers hosted a morning breakfast.

for people that were coming to Nashville to see the Grand Ole Opry and see all the other sites. And I actually attended one of those breakfasts, and it was wonderful. So probably the biggest hit that Jack Green had with Jeannie Seeley happened in 1969. It's called I Wish I Didn't Have to Miss You. It's your Forgotten 45 for this week.

preserving the history of country music. 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

The Jones and Wynette set is what they said. It's George Jones and Tammy Wynette, and we're not the Jet Set. So back in the 90s, there was a fabulous country music tribute album to the Beatles that was out, where country artists went into the studio and did their interpretation of a Beatles classic. One of the best songs on that album, because it had the guitar picking of Chet Atkins, who is bar none the best guitar player Nashville has ever seen, and Susie Boggess doing the beautiful vocals. Here they are with the Beatles classic, All My Lovin'.

Isn't that absolutely beautiful? All My Lovin', Susie Boggess and Chet Atkins on that one. So I mentioned that Jack Green had five total number one hits. We've heard three of them. The fourth of five number ones is coming up in a matter of moments from now, plus Don Williams and a song that was number one this week in history coming up.

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My name is Jay Dean, the happy host of the show. I'm happy because I can play this kind of music in my studio and hopefully bring great joy to you as well. We're paying tribute to the great Jack Green today, the Jolly Green Giant. His fourth number one hit came in early 1969. It's kind of a forgotten song by Jack Green. It was number one for 2 weeks in a row. It's called Until My Dreams Come True.

goes the gentle giant Don Williams and Tulsa Time. Great, great, great rendition of that song. All right, we're going to do a song right now that was number one this week in 1967. And it's a song that we played at my father's funeral back in 2012. Here's the backstory of it. Back when my brother Troy and I were small, maybe 5 and 4 or 4 and 3, Dad would play guitar, and he would play this song, and Troy and I would sing the words to it. And we'd go to family get-togethers once in a while. Dad bring the guitar, and we would sing this song. So it became a very emotional and very special song between us boys and Dad as we grew up over the years. What song was it? 1967. It was number one from the great Wynn Stewart. It's...

0: piano man Glen Campbell had some wonderful music by the time I get to Phoenix. 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I'll tell you the story and we'll get to it in just a bit. 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
0: All right, don't forget this week to go to Facebook and type in Country Legends Jukebox and like and follow my Facebook page. We're gaining on 44,000 followers. Would love to get to 45,000 soon. So if you'd please go to Facebook and help, that would be great. The big one, the big number one from Jack Green is coming up in just a few moments. Stick around, everybody.

All right, welcome back to the show, everybody. It's the final segment of Country Legends Jukebox for this week. And it's going to be a dandy because we're going to start out the show of this segment with another round of Remake Heaven. We're going to play the original first, and you'll know exactly what the remake is coming up. The final hit for Jack Green happened in 1969. It became probably the biggest song that he was known for. It was number one for 2 weeks in a row. What is it? Well, of course, it's Statue of a Fool.

It's all about the memories. The songs that bring back the memories of the days gone by. Let's hear another classic on Country Legends Jukebox with JD.

I do believe that is one of the finest remakes of a country classic ever. Ricky Van Shelton and Statue of a Fool. All right, who out there is tired of working your fingers to the bone? You don't get any extra money. You don't get ahead. All you get is bony fingers. That's what Hoyt Axton tells us.

The legendary Johnny Cash and the Folsom Prison Blues. We have time for one more song. We're going to go back and do one by a band that I absolutely love from the 80s and 90s, McBride and the Ride. Here comes Hurry Sundown.

song, and I love that trio, McBride and the Ride and Hurry Sundown. That's going to wrap up another show. I want to say a big, big thank you to Pamela at BehanFinancial.com for sponsoring the show. 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As old Hank Williams used to say, if the good Lord's willing and the creeks don't rise, I'll see you again next week. Country Legends Jukebox is a Ty Mitch production.

Hey everybody, Andrew Ratajczak here from The Back Road. Summer's going to get a little bit busy for us this year, so we decided to shift into The Back Road Rewind. We're bringing back some favorite past episodes all season long. Same great music and same country feel right here on Grizzly Radios. We look forward to having you with us Friday, June 5th at 7 p.m. See you then!

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1: I was out on the West Coast trying to make a buck. Things didn't work out, I was down on my luck. Got tired of roaming and bumming around, so I started thumbing back east toward my hometown. Now I made a lot of miles the first 2 days, and I figured I'd be home in a week if my luck held out this way. But the third night out, I got stranded way out of town. At a cold and lonely crossroads, rain was pouring down. I was hungry and freezing and done caught a chill when the lights of a big semi popped the hill. Lord, I sure was glad to hear them air brakes come on. And I climbed in that cab where I knew it would be warm. At the wheel sat a big man. He weighed about 210. He stuck out his hand and said with a grin, "Big Joe's the name," and I told him mine. He said the name of my rig is Phantom 309. Well, I asked him why he called his rig such a name. He said, "Son, this old Mac can put them all to shame. Well, there ain't a driver or a rig running any line that's seen nothing but taillights from Phantom 309. Well, we rode and talked the better part of the night when the lights of a truck stop came in sight. He said, "I'm sorry, son, this is far as you go, 'cause I've got to make a turn just on up the road." Well, he tossed me a dime as he pulled her in low and said, "Have yourself a hot cup on old Big Joe." When Joe and his rig roared out in the night and nothing flat, he was clean out of sight. Well, I went inside and ordered me a cup and told the waiter Big Joe was a-setting me up. Oh, you could have heard a pin drop. It got deathly quiet. And the waiter's face turned kind of white. Well, did I say something wrong?" I said with a halfway grin. He said, "Nah, this happens every now and then. Every driver in here knows Big Joe. But son, let me tell you what happened about 10 years ago. At the crossroads tonight where you flagged him down, there was a busload of kids a-coming from town.

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But every now and then some hiker will come by. Like you, Big Joe will give him a ride. 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Keep it as a souvenir from Big Joe and Phantom 309.

I'll make it home tonight. 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There's a flame from a stack and that smoke's blowing black as coal. My hometowns are coming in sight. If you think I'm happy, you're right. 6 days on the road and I'm gonna make it home tonight. 6 days on the road and I'm gonna make it home tonight.

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1: The most famous of all the voodoo queens that ever existed is Marie Laveau down in Louisiana. A lot of weird, ungodly tales about Marie. She's supposed to have a lot of magic potions

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0: the highways that wind and wander over mountains and valleys and deserts and plains. I guess I've drove about all of them, 'cause for the past 25 years now, the cab of a truck has been my home. And it'd be kind of hard for me to settle down and not be on the go. Well, I remember the first truck I drove. I was so proud I could hardly wait to get home to show my wife and little boy. And my little boy was so excited, like when he saw his first snow. 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He just kept a hollering, "Giddy up, go, Daddy, giddy up, go." So that's what I named the old truck, Giddy Up Go. Oh, things wasn't too bad. Of course, I was gone an awful lot. And then after about 6 years of being in and out, I got home one day and found my wife and little boy gone. And I couldn't find out what happened. Nobody seemed to know. So from that day on, it's just been me and old Giddy Up Go. Oh, I've made a lot of friends at all the truck stops, and some of them would kid me about my little sign. Of course, they knew where I'd got the name, 'cause I'd told them about that little boy of mine, and how his first word about the truck was, "Giddy up, go." Well, today I was barreling down old 66 when up beside me pulled a brand new diesel rig, both stacks blowing black coal. And as he pulled around and back in front of me, a big lump came in my throat, and my eyes watered like I had a bad old cold. A little sign on the back of the truck that read, "Giddy up, go." Well, I pushed old Giddy up and stayed right on him till the next truck stop where he'd pulled up. And I waited till he went in and I offered to buy him a cup. Well, we got to talking shop and I said, "How'd you come by the name on your truck, Giddy Up Go?" Well, he said, "I got it from my pop. Dad used to drive a truck. That's what Mom talked about a lot. You see, I lost Mom when I was just past 16, and I lost all track of Pop. Mom said he got the name from me." Well, I shook his hand and told him I had something I wanted him to see. And I took him out to the old truck and brushed off some of the dirt so the name would show. And his eyes got big and bright as he read, "Giddy up, go." Oh, we had a lot of things to talk about, and buddy, I felt like a king. And now we've just pulled back on old 66, and he handled that rig better than any gear jammer that I'd ever seen. Well, now the lines on the highway have got a much brighter glow as we go roaring down the road, and me staring at little sign that reads, "Giddy up, go."
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of Texas I've seen. Oh, Lord. Now, I'm mighty glad that yours are going down my way. And your brand new clothes there, your great big show.

Everybody, Andrew Ratajczak here from the back road. Summer's going to get a little bit busy for us this year, so we decided to shift into the back road rewind. We're bringing back some favorite past episodes all season long. Same great music and same country feel right here on Grizzly Radios. We look forward to having you with us Friday, June 5th at 7 p.m. See you then.

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I produce a show called Beer League here on Grizzly Radios. 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

What's up, music fans? 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There's some Bruce Springsteen, good old Boss music for you. 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The hour of music where we flip the format from classic country to Golden Oldies. And tonight is 80s night. I've got a lot of good 80s music lined up here. Why? Because I'm in the mood for 80s music tonight. And next up, I've got a hit song from Don Henley, a top 5 US hit. This one is also from 1984. This one was from his second solo studio album, Building the Perfect Beast. And this one has music composed by Mike Campbell of Tom Petty and the Heartbreakers fame. So you might notice some similarities there, musically speaking. Here's Don Henley with The Boys of Summer. DJ Mike here, you're on the Grizz.

Toto there in a top two U.S. hit from 1982. Rosanna, that one was the first track from their 1982 album, Toto 4. The 4 in that album title being the Roman numeral 4. It looks like IV. I guess when they had numbers in their album titles, that's how they wrote the numbers in fancy Roman numerals. Alright, next up, this one is not quite an 80s song. It's late 70s. It's from an album that came out in 1979. I know this was an 80s night, but we'll make a brief, slight diversion. This one is from the Canadian hard rock band Triumph, and it's a song that honestly fits in with a lot of the 80s rock that I have lined up in tonight's playlist. Triumph and the second track from their album, Just a Game. The song, Lay It on the Line.

From 1989, there's a song originally written and performed by Ian Hunter in 1975. It became a hit in the UK. And that song was covered by Great White. And you heard their version just now. It was from 1989 off of their album Twice Shy. The song, Once Bitten, Twice Shy. And the Great White version charted at number 5 on the Billboard Hot 100. Before that, we took a diversion to 1979. We heard some Triumph with Lay It on the Line. Okay, we're going to slow things down a bit. I have another song from 1989. Now, this band, I always thought was highly overrated. Like, I've never played any of their songs on this show. I mean, I just never got how popular this band is. Just my personal opinion. You may think differently, and I mean, that's totally cool. I was never into this band much at all, but this one song is one of their exceptions for me. The other exception is their cover of the Paul McCartney song Live and Let Die. I'll have to play that cover on here sometime. It's pretty freaking cool. But this song by Guns N' Roses came out in 1989. It's different from the rest of their songs that I've heard from them. It is also a hit song. It was a top 5 hit in the US in 1989. And the song is Patience.

From 1988, 38 Special, a traditionally southern rock band, taking a quick diversion to more of a soft pop rock sound with that song. It was a number 6 US hit from their album Rock and Roll Strategy. The album came out in 1988 and the single came out the following year, 1989. And it's not southern rock like a lot of the other material 38 Special rolled out, like I said, but I do kind of like that song. It's one of my newer favorites. And I've got one more soft 80s song here. This one is another one by Don Henley. And it's also from the year 1989. And it's a hit song that he co-wrote and co-produced with Bruce Hornsby. Now, I've heard this song quite a few times lately, and I thought, oh, that piano in there, this sounds very similar to a Bruce Hornsby song. And when I looked it up, I found out that he was actually involved in this song. Anyway, here's Don Henley from 1989. And this here was a top 10 US hit from Don Henley's album of the same name, The End of the Innocents.

Don Henley there from 1989 with the help of Bruce Hornsby, as I mentioned earlier. The Don Henley hit song, The End of the Innocents. All right, you know what? I'm starting to feel tired. Let's speed things up a bit. Let's play something more upbeat. Yeah, now we're talking. Here's a one-hit wonder from an American band, Autograph. It's highly regarded as a one-hit wonder because this was the band's only mainstream successful hit. This came out in 1984 on their album Sign In Please, and it was a top 40 U.S. hit. And the accompanying music video was huge on MTV, back when MTV was actually about music. You know, the acronym MTV Music Television? I thought that's what it was supposed to be. Well, they don't do music anymore, I guess. But anyway, here's Autograph and a flashback to the good old days of MTV. Turn up the radio!

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1984, Bon Jovi there, and one of my favorite songs by Bon Jovi. They've had a few songs that I think get a bit overplayed on the radio, but not that song. I think that song is pretty rad. Bon Jovi with Runaway. Actually, I think that was their first big hit. Yeah, I'm reading online. The song was recorded at the beginning of John Bon Jovi's career in 1981, and the song later became a surprise hit in 1983 when it received significant airplay on WAPP-FM, a station licensed to Lake Success, New York. The station is now WKTU. And I guess since then, the band really took off. But yeah, if there's any one Bon Jovi song that I could stand by, it's Runaway. I think that was their best song of all time. And speaking of best or worst or whatever of all time, this song from 1985, a number one U.S. hit for Starship, has often been regarded historically as one of the worst songs of all time. And for the life of me, I don't understand why. I mean, whatever the reason is, this is a really cool song, and I'm gonna stick by it. Here's Starship with We Built This City.

from 1985, Starship there with We Built This City. That is not the worst song of all time. I don't know if it's the best song, but it's a really cool song. And again, that's what I'm saying, and I'm sticking to it. That one closing off our 80s night here of Retro Rewind right here on Grizzly Radios, grizzlyradios.com. 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Check out our complete lineup of shows. We got some great classic country programming there. And Retro Rewind is that one show where we take a moment, we set aside an hour to flip the script, change the format for a bit, to play golden oldies and more. Not just the country, but a lot of what you heard, the classic rock from the 80s. I also play a lot of good rock from the 60s and 70s and some from the 90s, maybe one or two from the 2000s. That's getting to be in oldies territory now. Yeah, a song by the Backstreet Boys can be considered oldies by this time. Man, time flies, doesn't it? But anyway, join me every Wednesday at 8 p.m. Eastern for an hour of golden oldies and more right here on Retro Rewind on the Grizzly Radio's country station. And if you miss it Wednesday night, you can check out our other air times and our show lineup on our website. Until next week, this is DJ Mike saying peace out. And one more thing. If there is a song you want me to play on the show, you can text me at 989-501-3815. And I have an album that was requested for my next album feature that'll be coming up in the next couple weeks or so. But to whoever requested an album, that is coming up, that will be our next album feature. So hang tight. If you have a song request, once again, text me at 989-501-3815. DJ Mike here. Have a good night.

0: Wrote a song yesterday. I tried. It takes a lot of imagination sometimes to write a song and to really put something into it where somebody else can understand it and feel it. But we've been in several prisons, San Quentin and Folsom Prison and the Starkville, Mississippi jail, and the El Paso jail. And you wouldn't believe it, one night I got in jail in Starkville, Mississippi for picking flowers. I was walking down the street. I may sing that for you a little bit later on. I was walking down the street. What? Excuse me, I couldn't hear you. I was talking. I was walking down the street and, going to get me some cigarettes or something. About 2 o'clock in the morning after a show, I think it was. Anyway, I reached down and picked a dandelion here and a daisy there as I went along, and this car pulls up. I said, "Get it the hell in here, boy. What are you doing?" I said, "I'm just picking flowers." Well, $36 for picking flowers in a night in jail. God damn. You can't hardly win, can you? Damn. No telling what you'd do if you'd pull an apple or something. Well, I'd like to do this song on behalf of all you guys here at San Quentin to kind of get back at whoever you want to out there. In my case, I'd like to get back at the fella down in Starkville, Mississippi that still has my $36. Well, I left my motel room down at the Starkville Motel. The town had gone to sleep and I was feeling fairly well. I strolled along the sidewalk neath the sweet magnolia trees. I was whistling, picking flowers, swaying in the southern breeze. I found myself surrounded. One policeman said, "That's him. Come along, wildflower child, don't you know that it's 2 a.m.? They're bound to get you, 'cause they got a curfew. And you go to the Starkville City Jail." Well, they threw me in the car and started driving into town. I said, "What the hell did I do?" And he said, "Shut up and sit down." Well, they emptied out my pockets, took my pills and guitar picks. I said, "Wait, my name is all shut up." Well, I sure was in a fix. The sergeant put me in a cell, then he went home for the night. I said, "Come back here, you so-and-so. I ain't being treated right." Well, they're bound to get you, 'cause they got a curfew. And you go to the Starkville City Jail. I started pacing back and forth, and now and then I'd yell and kick my $40 shoes against the steel door of my cell. I'd walk a while and kick a while, and all night nobody came. Then I sadly remembered they didn't even take my name. At 8 a.m. they let me out. I said, "Give me them things of mine." They give me a snare and a guitar pick and a yeller dandelion. They're bound to get you, 'cause they got a curfew. And you go to the Starkville City Jail. And you go to the Starkville City Jail.
1: 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My name is Cameron Dutcher, and Beer League is your Saturday night hangout for all of your hillbilly hits, your rockabilly relics, all of you creatures from the Blatz Lagoon. Rejoice, for it is Saturday night. You heard Johnny Cash with a song called Starkville City Jail at the top of this episode, and we have a little bit of trouble here in this episode. We've got double Johnny Cash. I've got a 4-pack of beers because we lost 2 on the ride home, and I have a 6-pack waiting on ice for hour number 2 here on this episode. We've also got a visit from Gene Watson, Katie Lang, Tom Waits is stopping by. We've got Ray Charles stopping by, plus a little bit of off the beaten path country coming your way with some really cool stuff from Bob Seger, Charlie Daniels Band, the Maddox Brothers, and Rose. And I've got just a little bit of live music coming your way in this one. So stick around for all of that. I got another one from Johnny Cash lined up on the deck right now. This is Johnny Cash with a song called When It's Springtime in Alaska.

A voice that sounds like it may have gargled pea gravel. That was Tom Waits in a song called I Don't Wanna Grow Up. We had Katie Lang up before that with Summer Fling. We had Gene Watson with Love in the Hot Afternoon. And Johnny Cash at the top of that with When It's Springtime in Alaska, It's 40 Below. My name is Cameron Dutcher. You are joined in here at Beer League. So grab a cold one from the fridge, kick your feet up, and enjoy the next one. Because I've got some more music coming your way from Kenny Chesney. And a big hit from him, a song called Living in Fast Forward.

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Ray Charles with Rock House Parts 1 and 2 right here. We also have Rascal Flatts from 2006 released a song called Me and My Gang, coming off of Lyric Street Records. Kenny Chesney with Living in Fast Forward, an absolutely massive hit for him. And that catches you up here on the show. 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And I was reading a little bit from an author called Michael Finkel. The book is called The Art Thief, and it's about an art thief, of course, but he says art doesn't really make any sense for life because creating art consumes time, effort, resources without providing food, clothing, or shelter. It kind of defies everything that makes up life, but that's what makes us human. And that's what we do here on Beer League. That's what we're doing here on Grizzly Radios. We are doing this because we are passionate about it. And if you want to help us continue to do this, please donate at grizzlyradios.com. We are all over the map on this episode. I've got some more music coming your way from one of my favorite songwriters, Neil Young, a song called Two Old Friends.

Rue right there. That was Jimmy Buffett in a song called Tin Cup Chalice. Of course, you know that one, along with George Jones' White Lightning. We had Tom T. Hall with I Like Beer at the top of that one. Of course, this is Beer League, and I hope that you are in for the drink. We had the Kentucky Headhunters with Chug-a-Lug, and Neil Young way back at the top of that with Two Old Friends. This is Beer League. This is Saturday night. My name is Cameron Dutcher, and I want to let you know that drinking and driving, it ain't cool. Don't do it. We got more coming your way with a two-song set. This one is live from Fillmore East on April 25th, 1971. This is Grateful Dead and a song called Hard to Handle.

I was born in Louisiana. And at the age of 2, my mama told my papa, our little boy has got the blues. I grew up real fast, and I've traveled very far. One damn thing for sure, I was born to play the guitar. And I got a reputation, and everybody knows my name.

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But my love for my guitar keep me far away from home. I got a reputation. 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Yeah. 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

0: 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What a guy that is. 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I got the blues running through my veins.
1: You just heard Buddy Guy here on Beer League. That song is called Born to Play the Guitar. Buddy Guy sure was born to play the guitar. He is a fantastic writer, a fantastic player. I feel like that guy is blues to the bone. Grateful Dead, coming off of Live at Fillmore East from April 25th, 1971. Grateful Dead with Hard to Handle, a short two-song set here on Beer League. And that is because we are heading into hour number two here tonight. And I have a six-pack, like we often do, for the start of hour number two. This one features all American tunes. These are solely American tunes. We got some Toby Keith and Luke Combs and Riley Green and Scotty Hasting and Luke Bryan and Trisha Yearwood coming at you. This is Toby Keith and a song called American Soldier.

small business in my suit. Yeah, I'm dressed up for success, from my head down to my boots. I don't do it for the money, there's bills that I can't pay.

A six-pack to go, starting off hour number two. That was Luke Bryan with Most People Are Good, a pretty big hit for him. Trisha Yearwood with X's and O's. We had Riley Green covering Toby Keith with Should've Been a Cowboy. We had Scotty Hasting with Fortunate Son covering Creedence Clearwater Revival. And Luke Combs with Middle of Somewhere. Starting us off was Toby Keith and American Soldier, a six-pack of American tunes to get us started off number two, our number two. We had Beer League here on Saturday nights. My name is Cameron Dutcher. If you are just joining us, don't worry, we got more music on the way. And if you want to hear this episode throughout the week, you can do so. 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Listen to everything. Everything here is good. We have DJs who care here at Grizzly Radio. So everything that you're hearing, all the music that you're hearing on all the shows is curated by people. It's curated by us here at the station. So you know you're getting something genuine. We are heading into something genuine right now. Genuine Detroit rock and roll. No, this is not country. It's off the beaten path country. Bob Seger and the Silver Bullet Band, a song called Trying to Live My Life Without You.

guys feel funky tonight? Oh, yeah. 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It's an old Memphis song. Old Memphis song. It's that

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little bit of rockabilly here on Beer League. That was Lemmy, Slim Jim Phantom of Stray Cats, and Danny B. Harvey, a band later known as Headcat, a song called Well, All Right. Some classic rock and roll there. But classic rock and roll to me sounds a lot like country, so it deserves its place here on Beer League. We had Maddox Brothers and Rose with Move It On Over. We had Patsy Cline with Loose Talk. Charlie Daniels Band up before that was Stay All Night, Stay a Little Longer. And Bob Seger and the Silver Bullet Band with Trying to Live My Life Without You. That catches you up here on the show, and it lets you know that the show is just about over. This is Beer League here on GrizzlyRadios.com, coming to you from the Wattash Listening Lounge. My name is Cameron Dutcher. I want to thank you for being here tonight. Remember that Beer League is a production of Grizzly Internet Radios. My name is Cameron Dutcher, and I want to thank you and our executive producer, Mr. Mark Grizz Grigorchek, for allowing me to be here on the station. I do love doing this show, and I want to thank all of our listeners for being here as well. 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We will be here playing all of that stuff for you, and I will be back next week with episode 184 right here on Beer League Saturday nights at 7 p.m. I'm going to leave you off with something awesome this week. I mentioned that band Headcat. They have a live album. Came out in 2011. It is called Live in Berlin. And we're going to play two tracks off of that back to back. The first is Let It Rock. The other one is Say Mama. So we will see you next time here on Beer League.

Thank you. I want to thank you all for coming out. It's our first time to play here. So thanks a lot. We won't forget you.

I've been looking for you all night long, darling. You've got to talk to me. I won't

From now on, I'm gonna be the kind of man that you can lean on. And when the waters of life

Everybody, Andrew Ratajczak here from the back road. Summer's going to get a little bit busy for us this year, so we decided to shift into the back road rewind. We're bringing back some favorite past episodes all season long. Same great music and same country feel right here on Grizzly Radios. We look forward to having you with us Friday, June 5th at 7 p.m. See you then.

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0: The music that country music has forgotten about can still be heard right here. Hi, this is Jay Dean, and every week I will play the songs that help make country music what it is today. 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

0: yourself. Now, I wish you'd take them curlers out of your hair and go put on a little makeup and get out of that house coat before supper.
1: Huh. Well, let me tell you something, Conway. Considering everything that I went through today, I look like a movie star.
0: Yeah. Ruth Buzzy.
1: Thank you.
0: Besides that, all of our kids took after your part of the family
1: anyway.
0: Oh,
1: they did, huh? Well, what about the one?

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I produce a show called Beer League here on Grizzly Radios. 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

Natives screaming through the valley where the nation of botany flows, through the mud and crud and cornfields where the marijuana grows, across the railroad tracks of Persia, down the hills and up the dale, at CJ5 with a four-wheel drive and Smokey on my tail. He picked me up at exit 12 on the I-680 ramp. I was doing 67 per when I rumbled through his trap. He commenced to whirl his flashing lights and then made his siren wail. I slipped on down to four-wheel drive with Smokey on my tail. Now I got racing stripes and dual pipes, and Smokey's got a Ford. Got a mill with a four-pot carb, you know, but Smokey's stroked and bored. Well, the chase was on, but I had the edge with a rig that'll never fail. Got a CJ5 with a four-wheel drive, Smokey on my tail. Yeah, he was. Well, I dropped on down at Granny Low and I made a hard right turn. My big old fat commando tires went slashing through the corn. Well, the tassels blew and the kernels flew and it looked like yellow hail. Just cooking alive in a four-wheel drive with Smokey on my tail. Well, we went screaming through the valley where the nation of botany flows, through the mud and crud and cornfields where the marijuana grows, across the railroad tracks of Persia, up the hills and down the dales. My CJ5 and four-wheel drive with Smokey on my tail. Look out now, here he comes. Oh, we gonna get it on now. Don't hit that fellow with a banjo. We gonna swim this here creek now, Smokey. Yard wide and foot deep. Nation of Botany River, they call it. Might have to winch out. Gonna do a wheelie on that there gopher mound now, Smokey. And you dig it, Smokey. Got four on the floor and four in the air on that one, didn't we? Goodness gracious. About to bust my shocks.

0: that Jeep of mine made smoky whine. 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He's mired in 14 feet of mud, so he radioed ahead. I pulled up onto the blacktop and went crashing on through the rail. Sakes alive, I had 25 more Smokies on my tail. Now I had racing stripes and dual pipes, and Smokey had a Ford. Had a mill with a four-pot carb, you know, but Smokey's stroked and bored. Well, the race was on, but I had the edge with a rig that'll never fail. Got a CJ5 with a four-wheel drive setting out back of the jail.
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Everybody, Andrew Ratajczak here from the back road. Summer's going to get a little bit busy for us this year, so we decided to shift into the back road rewind. We're bringing back some favorite past episodes all season long. Same great music and same country feel right here on Grizzly Radios. We look forward to having you with us Friday, June 5th at 7 p.m. See you then.

All of a sudden, Kang at Great Wonder Dog stopped in his track. Give out a mighty sniff, start sniffing all around there, cause he knew that Dirty Dan was behind the next snowdrift. And Sergeant Brent say, on King, on your great husky, and that great husky say, Sergeant Brent say, get him over, say, stick him, say, tam him, that big dog just half through that snow, them teeth burned, them ears back, that tail stacking straight up there, just

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0: The music that country music has forgotten about can still be heard right here. Hi, this is Jay Dean, and every week I will play the songs that help make country music what it is today. I'll play songs you haven't heard in years. I hope you will listen to Country Legends Jukebox.
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Scientists recently discovered radio waves from a distant corner of the galaxy. Let's listen in. Country music. Well, that proves it. There's no intelligent life out there after all. Grizzly Radio.

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I produce a show called Beer League here on Grizzly Radios. 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
1: He said, pardon me for being so bold, but you got a cigarette that's already rolled. I gave him one. He lit it in his own good time. The smoke in that pool room hung like fog. When he talked, he sounded like a growling dog. He said, would you care for a dollar on the five and the nine? Now this man was ugly and his eyes were mean. His clothes were dirty, but his hands were clean. He held that stick like a mother holds the hand of a child. Well, I've been known to hustle a few. When the waitress said, is he playing you? And I said, yeah. Bring me brandy, water bottle.

won six, and I had him set up, so I said, let's play for five. By this time, a crowd had gathered around to see this fish and just watch him drown. I told that waitress, more brandy.

Everybody, Andrew Ratajczak here from the back road. Summer's going to get a little bit busy for us this year, so we decided to shift into the back road rewind. We're bringing back some favorite past episodes all season long. Same great music and same country feel right here on Grizzly Radios. We look forward to having you with us Friday, June 5th at 7 p.m. See you then.

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0: Yeah, break 1-9, this is Slippery Snake. Anybody out there know a great country station to listen to? Come on.
1: Yeah, old Slippery Snake, this is the Red Horse. I got one. They play the real country.
0: Yeah, what is it? Come on.
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I produce a show called Beer League here on Grizzly Radios. 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

was born on the 21st day, on my mama and daddy's 21st birthday. Took me 21 minutes to say my 21st word. First 21 years, all I ever heard was Blackjack. Blackjack.

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Hit me all you want, and you hear them scream like

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